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1: You played it cool and I played it dumb. 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
1: You played it cool and I played it dumb. Don't you think I'm a little too young to be messed with like that?

0: 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Pop Radio. Bonus Pop Europe 2.
1: Guess who? J to the low. F to the AB. Ho, yeah. Ho, yeah. Ho, yeah.

Drink some margaritas by swinging blue lights. 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Are you with me? Are you with me?